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1: San Antonio's greatest hits, Kona 101. 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Heat advisory remains in effect until at least 7 p.m. tomorrow night. Right now, downtown along the Riverwalk, it's

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San Antonio's greatest hits, Kona 101.1. Tori Christopher with you. We're still under a heat advisory until at least 7 o'clock tomorrow night. Right now at McQueenie, still 97 degrees.

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San Antonio's greatest hits, Kona 101.1. Hi, it's Tori Christopher on the edge of another gorgeous South Texas sunset, still under a heat advisory until at least tomorrow night at 7. Right now, downtown, it's 97 degrees.

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It's the 80s at 8 with Tori Christopher on Kono 1011.

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San Antonio's greatest hits. Kona 101.1. Hi, it's Tori hanging out with you till midnight. We got our sunset, but still hot. Under a heat advisory until 7 o'clock tomorrow night. Right now in Southtown, it's 95 degrees.

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17: 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Your ears burn. You yearn for Elizabeth and Mr. Darcy to profess their undying love for one another. 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Performance is so good, you'll give love a second chance. 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Stories that speak to you.
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Tori Christopher with you, heat wave. Got a heat advisory in effect until 7 o'clock tomorrow evening. Stay shaded and hydrated. Please, please make sure your pets have plenty of water and shade as well. Right now, in Stone Oak, it's 94 degrees.

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0: Wake Up with Tony Cortez on Kono 101.1. He's bringing the laughs, the music, the stuff everybody's talking about, and just enough caffeine to make you question your life choices.
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Hi, it's Tori Christopher. Still hot. Heat advisory in effect until at least 7 o'clock tomorrow night. Right now in Universal.

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Kona 101.1. Hi, it's Tori Christopher. Still under a heat advisory until at least 7 o'clock tomorrow night. So make sure and stay hydrated. Please see that your pets have plenty of water as well. Right now at La Quintera, it's 88 degrees.

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Kono 1011. Hey, it's Tori Christopher. Still under a heat advisory until at least 7 o'clock tomorrow night. Right now, at Market Square, it's 86 degrees.

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0: 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He's bringing the laughs, the music, the stuff everybody's talking about, and just enough caffeine to make you question your life choices.
1: 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My name's Christina. Can I get a potato night?
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2: 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I got confused. I didn't know if I needed to make a potato leg or what.
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0: 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You know every word. 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A reason to turn it up. 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
1: 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Hey, Lotus. Actually calling someone to ask them out. More proof. The 80s were the best time ever. Kono 1011.

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1: By the time August rolls around, you've stopped being surprised by the heat. 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

San Antonio's greatest hits, Kona 101.1. Tony Cortez, what kind of world can make a brown-eyed girl turn blue? Maybe it's the one where one look from her can stop you cold, spin your head around, and suddenly make 3 minutes feel like 1989 again. Roxette.

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What can an extra $1,000 fix for you this week? Catch up on that bill, fix the car, cover the child care. At 7 this morning, another $5,000 a day payday keyword. 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
1: Hot and dry. That heat advisory is still in effect until 7 tonight. 102 for a high in Poteet.
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0: Kona 101, San Antonio traffic. Things so far on this Wednesday morning are looking good. We do have an incident in downtown. Southbound on I-35 at West Commerce. Stalled vehicle there is blocking the right shoulder. That's San Antonio traffic, and I'm Lee Rise.
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0: 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Tony Cortez, certainly sad news of hearing of Dolly Parton passing away yesterday.
1: She is an icon, just like Tina Turner. The passing of Dolly Parton is so, so, so sad. I loved it when she started the book campaign for kids that needed books, libraries, her music.
0: Yep.
1: And some of her 9 to 5, I loved that.
0: Absolutely. She's going to be missed for sure. And a special Dolly Parton tribute at 7:50 this morning on Kona.

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19: Kona 101.1 San Antonio Traffic.
20: Northbound on I-35 before Loop 1604. Got 2 stalled 18-wheelers blocking the right lane there. And some good news, 35 southbound at West Commerce. That earlier stall has been cleared. And that is your San Antonio traffic.
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0: Wake Up with Tony Cortez on Kono 101.1. He's bringing the laughs, the music, the stuff everybody's talking about, and just enough caffeine to make you question your life choices.
1: Good morning. My name's Christina. Can I get a potato nate?
2: What?
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1: I'm sorry.
2: I was like, I think she accidentally called Las Palapas. I got confused. I didn't know if I needed to make a potato leg or what.
0: Tony Cortez is making your morning better, or at least making traffic slightly less miserable. San Antonio's greatest hits, Kono 101.1. 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
2: Hot and dry today. That heat advisory is still in effect until 7 tonight. 102 for a high in Castroville.
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14: Good morning. Watch out for construction where only the left lane is open. It is northbound on I-35 as you're approaching Roy Richards. And we have slow traffic back to Olympia Parkway as well. That's San Antonio traffic, and I'm Lee Reiser.
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2: 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D-R-I-N-K. 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
1: Hot and dry today. That heat advisory still in effect until 7 tonight. 102 for a high in Spring Branch.
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15: Good morning. A new accident popping up in downtown on the upper level of I-35 northbound as you're approaching Main. It's got the two right lanes blocked there. Stop-and-go traffic from the North Flores. That's going to cost you about an extra 2 minutes. And that is your San Antonio traffic.
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You've got about a good solid 10 minutes till 7:30 this morning to open up that Kona app on the phone. 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
15: Good morning. A new accident popping up in downtown on the upper level of I-35 northbound as you're approaching Main. It's got the two right lanes blocked there. Stop and go traffic from North Flores. That's going to cost you about an extra 2 minutes. That is your San Antonio traffic.
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0: 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Come on down.
1: Orlando and Jeff are contestants today. Good morning.
2: Good morning. Good morning.
1: How are we feeling? Everything okay today?
2: Everything's great.
1: Everything in place. Two eyes, ears, a brain. We're good.
2: I don't know about a brain, but I got everything else.
1: I know that feeling. Let's begin. Willy Wonka. 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The showcase item I have for you today is Willy Wonka's original outfit. 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Sold initially back in 98 for how much, Orlando? You're the first to call. Pass or play?
3: I'll pass.
1: Jeff. Jeff, go ahead.
2: I'm going to say $70,000.
1: Jeff goes with the even $70K. Back to Orlando.
3: I'll go with dollar less.
1: All right. That was a tricky choice, huh? Dollar below.
3: Yep.
1: Orlando's going with that strategy. Total retail price. Ooh, it was basically a coin flip. $73,800. That is Jeff with the win.
2: All right.
3: Congratulations, Jeff.
2: All right, Orlando. Thank you, sir.
1: Thanks for playing, Orlando. Try again tomorrow.
3: All right.
1: Bye-bye.
3: All right, bro.
1: Well done, Jeff. Man, it was.
2: All right, thank you.
1: It really was heads or tails at that point, huh?
2: Yeah, it was.
1: enjoy the Missions game with the family and four-pack for next Thursday.
2: Yeah, right. Nice.
1: And a very special heartfelt tribute to the one and only Dolly Parton, who passed away yesterday. That's next.
0: You know that friend who always seems to know what's going on?
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1: Hot and dry today. The heat advisory still in effect until 7 tonight. 102 for a high at La Villita.
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25: San Antonio traffic.
26: Big trouble on the east side. I-35 southbound at Riddleman. Got an accident here. It is blocking the three left lanes. Stop and go traffic back to Loop 410. So far, a 44-minute delay. And that's your San Antonio traffic.
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I do want to know your thoughts, any special memories that you may have on Dolly Parton as we celebrate her life and a special tribute to her next. 844-470-1011.

0: San Antonio's greatest hits, Kona 101.1, Tony Cortez. Sad news upon hearing of the passing of Dolly Parton yesterday. She will sorely be missed. And Dolly never forgot what it felt like to have very little in her life. And she never stopped giving. That was a big thing for her. I wanted to give this time to you to share your thoughts and praise about Dolly Parton. 844-470-1011. Linda and Poteet, good morning.
1: I absolutely love Dolly Parton. So many good movies, 9 to 5, Steel Magnolias.
0: Yeah.
1: The one about the Christmas, The Coat of Many Colors. I watch that show or that movie every year at Christmas. Makes me cry every year. My heart is breaking. She was a phenomenal person.
0: She was. And one with a giving heart. We love that about her. Bernie and Stone Oak, good morning.
2: She is an icon, just like Tina Turner. I mean, the passing of Dolly Parton is so, so, so sad.
0: Yeah.
2: I loved it when she started the book campaign for kids that needed books, libraries, her music, and some of her 9 to 5, I loved that.
0: Yeah, me too. And she focused her life on making others feel amazing around her. Judy and Alamo Ranch, good morning.
3: It's very sad that such a great person like Dolly Parton has passed away.
0: Yeah.
3: At least we know where she's gone. And she's with her husband now, so that's awesome.
0: True, that's right. Erica in San Antonio, your thoughts about the passing of Dolly Parton yesterday?
4: I am saddened by it. When Kenny Rogers died, though, I cried because Dolly Parton and Kenny were best friends. So I suppose she's in heaven with Kenny now.
0: Yes, that's a beautiful way of thinking of it. I love that. And speaking of, Kenny Rogers and Dolly Parton, one of their biggest singles together, this one here, Islands in the Stream, it seemed appropriate to play it. Her music, her art made her a legend, but her warmth, her wit, and her kindness will always be unforgettable. Dolly Parton, you will be missed.

special tribute to the amazing Dolly Parton, who passed away yesterday, and that duo, Friends in Life. And here on After, Kenny Rogers and Dolly with Islands in the Stream. She loved everyone for who they were, and she saw the humanity in everyone that she met. So, Dolly, you will be missed.

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We understand. 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
1: Hot and dry today. The heat advisory is still in effect until 7 tonight. 102 for a high at Hardburger Park.
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16: Southbound on I-35 at Redmond, got an accident blocking the 3 left lane. Stop and go traffic from Loop 410 and northbound on I-35 before Loop 1604. Still have these 2 stalled 18-wheelers blocking the right lane. And that's your San Antonio traffic.
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Toronto's greatest hits, Kona 101.1, Tony Cortez. All right, fellow thespians and moviegoers out there, I do this thing called Tony Theater, where I try to act out a scene from a movie or show, and you have to figure out where it's from today. It's for a pair of tickets to SeaWorld and a Ben Stiller movie. Let's see if you get it next.

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1: Kona 1011, San Antonio traffic.
2: Northbound on I-37 as you're approaching Houston Street in downtown. An accident here is blocking the right lane.

0: San Antonio's greatest hits, Kona 101.1. Tony Cortez, good morning. Michael in the car driving around, I suppose?
1: Yeah, we're heading to work. Always jamming to you guys. So. Hey,
0: we do appreciate that as you head out to make the donuts, I suppose. What part of town are you calling in from?
1: We're on the Jalote side, but I'm driving out towards Poteet.
0: Oh, wow. That is quite the drive for you, bud.
1: A little bit.
0: Well, I'm glad we can assist with the 80s jams and hopefully some tickets to SeaWorld on top of that, if you know the movie I was trying to act out earlier in Tony Theater.
1: Well, it sounds like we're going to be dodging some dodgeballs.
0: Hey, there you go. That's right.
2: If you can dodge a wrench, you can dodge a ball.
0: Any other questions? Yeah, that's right, man. That was a funny movie. I got to go back and check it out. It's been since 2004, Dodgeball, with Ben Stiller and Vince Vaughn in that one. Michael, enjoy SeaWorld. They're red, white, and barbecue happening weekends through September 7th. A pair of tickets.
1: Awesome.
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0: Hot and dry today. The heat advisory still in effect until 7 tonight. 102 for a high in Southtown.
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6: Northbound on I-37 as you're approaching Houston Street in downtown. An accident here is blocking the right lane. Stop and go traffic back to Fair Avenue. A 4-minute delay so far. The fire truck, though, is on the scene. That's San Antonio traffic.
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San Antonio's greatest hits, Kona 101.1. Tony Cortez with that Kona app on the phone already. You are just two songs away. We have a chance at an extra $1,000 with our $5,000 a day payday keyword. Thanks to Gomez Law Cares. 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
2: 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B-I-L-L-S. 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And you have until 9:30 to get that word into the Kono app for your shot and an extra $1,000 thanks to Gomez Law Cares. Bills.

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101.1, Tony Cortez, an outstanding run by the Bernie Little League baseball team in the Little League World Series, and a welcome home celebration later on this afternoon there on Bernie on Main Street. It starts at 5:45 this afternoon. They'll be escorted by the Bernie Fire and Police.

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22: There are some long-range forecasts that show some cooler weather on the way. We'll see, though. It's not until like the third week in September. We're not even in September yet. That heat dome sticking around for quite some time. A heat advisory in effect till 7 tonight. 102 for a high in Bernie. Good morning.

One, it's Ginny Law. This is the class reunion celebrating the class of 1980. 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

San Antonio Knights met Cruz and Bandera Road with the windows down and the wind in your hair. Welcome back to the class reunion. Here is song number two on Kona 101.1.

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3: Sunny, hot today. Another triple digit day. We have a chance for some showers tomorrow, just in time for the start of football. It's 83 in Castle Hills.
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8: 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Temperatures expected to exceed 100 degrees.
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It's Jenny Law. Have y'all driven by Six Flags Fiesta Texas lately? Where is Superman? You know that big Superman on top of the Superman ride? I didn't see him.

0: 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He's bringing the laughs, the music, the stuff everybody's talking about, and just enough caffeine to make you question your life choices.
1: Good morning. 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
2: 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I got confused. I didn't know if I needed to make a potato leg or what.
0: Tony Cortez is making your morning better, or at least making traffic slightly less miserable. 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

0: 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First, the songs you love. 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Second, the memories that come with them. Said you wanna be starting something. And third, you never know what we're gonna play next. And I'm gonna keep on loving you. 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
1: Another hot and humid day today. We have a chance for some showers tomorrow. If we see anything, it'll be between 2 and 8 p.m. It's 89 in New Braunfels.
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San Antonio's greatest hits, Kona 1011. It's Jenny Law. 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
2: Hot and humid today. We do have a chance for some stray showers. Showers or storms tonight, mainly in the hill country. It's 92 at UTSA.
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0: Breakup with Tony Cortez on Kono 101.1. He's bringing the laughs, the music, the stuff everybody's talking about, and just enough caffeine to make you question your life choices.
1: Good morning. My name's Christina. Can I get a potato nate?
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1: With bacon.
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2: I was like, I think she accidentally called Las Palapas. I got confused. I didn't know if I needed to make a potato leg or what.
0: Tony Cortez is making your morning better, or at least making traffic slightly less miserable. 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

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Your next chance to win will happen at 4 o'clock. Craig Chambers will have that code word for you. The Kona 5K a day payday. 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
8: Looking at Loop 1604 southbound approaching New Sulphur Springs Road. Expect a 2-minute inconvenience for road work blocking off one lane. Stop and go traffic right now is backed up all the way to Highway 87. As you make your way on 1604 southbound approaching 181, that construction work will also back you up 3 minutes all the way to Stewart Road. That's San Antonio traffic. I'm William Shotwell.

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Kono 101.1, San Antonio's greatest hits. I'm Craig Chambers. The number of tributes coming in from all over the world are huge. Dolly Parton, who passed away yesterday at 80 in a hospital in Nashville, Tennessee, is being remembered for all her philanthropy, her great music, her acting skills, and a huge songwriter.

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2: Tonight, partly cloudy, 77. Could have some showers tomorrow afternoon, 99 for the high. 97 now at the Quarry Market, 100 at the Hot Wells.
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27: Looking right now on Loop 410 northbound as you approach Houston Street. Looks like the roadwork there is going to be blocking off the left lane. Expect some stop-and-go traffic back from South Cross. Then I-37 northbound at I-10. We have a disabled bus blocking the right lane with slow traffic back to Fair Avenue. That's San Antonio traffic. I'm William Shotwell.
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101.1, San Antonio's greatest hits. I'm Craig Timbers. Another code word in the 5K a day payday. Just minutes away. We'll give it to you at 4 o'clock this afternoon.

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24: Expect some slow traffic on Loop 1604 westbound between Bulverde and going to Hardy Oak Boulevard. We're seeing a 4 to 5 minute delay right now. And then as you make your way on Loop 410 northbound approaching Houston Street, still got that road work blocking a left lane with slow traffic backed up all the way from South Cross. That's San Antonio traffic. I'm William Shotwell.
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1: Kono 101.1, San Antonio's greatest hits. I'm Craig Chambers. 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
3: Tonight, partly cloudy, 77. A chance of rain tomorrow with 99 for the high. It's 101 at Blue Star Art Complex. It's also 98 in Balcones Heights.
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23: Looking at I-35 southbound as you make your way towards Kohlenberg Road, it looks like an accident has taken over the right lane, causing a 10 to 12 minute headache. Stop and go traffic currently backed up all the way to Watson Lane. And then as you make your way on Loop 1604 southbound approaching New Sulphur Springs Road, expect a 10 minute delay for road work blocking one lane and slow traffic backed up from Highway 87. That's San Antonio traffic. I'm William Shotwell.
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Kona 101, San Antonio's greatest hits. I'm Craig Chambers. It's Fourth Friday. Yeah, this Friday, Rocket, Lock, and Tara will have an evening featuring rock and roll band Jason Kane and the Jive. Starts at 7:30.

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Kona 101.1, San Antonio's greatest hits. I'm Greg Chambers. The 5K a day payday is on. 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She's good.

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21: Kono 1011, San Antonio traffic.
22: Still got an accident blocking a right lane on I-35 southbound approaching Kohlenberg Road. It's looking like a right lane is going to be blocked off with a 45 to 50 minute delay. Stop and go traffic is backed up almost all the way to Posey Road. That's San Antonio traffic. I'm William Shotwell.
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Kona 101.1, San Antonio's greatest hits. Let's all go to the fair up in Bernie. 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
1: Partly cloudy, 77 tonight. Chance for afternoon showers tomorrow. Pretty good chance, like a 40%. 99 for the high. It's 96 now in Fair Oaks Ranch, 99 in Joint Base Lackland.
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28: Take a look at 281 northbound approaching St. Mary's. Got a brand new accident currently blocking off a right shoulder and some people also avoiding that right lane. We're seeing a 3-minute delay. Stop and go traffic right now back to follow the I-35. Then an 8-minute delay on loop 1604 westbound between Bulverde and going to Hardy Oak Boulevard. That's San Antonio traffic. I'm William Shotwell.
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0: Kona 101, San Antonio's greatest hits. Remembering Dolly Parton, she was asked whether she liked her version or Whitney Houston's version of I Will Always Love You Better. She said, well, I enjoyed making $6 million off the Whitney Houston version. San Antonio's greatest hits are on Kona 101.
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28: Currently got a disabled vehicle right now on I-35 northbound as you make your way between, just before you get to Pat Booker. It looks like it's going to be blocking off the left lane with a 16 to 20 minute delay. A little bit of stop and go traffic also backed up all the way to Loop 410. That's San Antonio traffic. I'm William Shotwell.
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0: 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He's bringing the laughs, the music, the stuff everybody's talking about, and just enough caffeine to make you question your life choices.
1: Good morning. My name's Christina. Can I get a potato nay?
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1: I'm sorry.
2: 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I got confused. I didn't know if I needed to make a potato leg or what.
0: Tony Cortez is making your morning better, or at least making traffic slightly less miserable. San Antonio's greatest hits, Kono 101.1. Kono 101.1 weather.
3: Tonight, partly cloudy, 77 for the low. Tomorrow's high, 99, with some afternoon showers possible. Fingers crossed on that one. It's 96 down in Pecan Valley, 94 at Morgan's Wonderland.
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I'm Craig Chambers. Happy National Dog Day. Animal Care Services is celebrating National Dog Day with $0 adoptions through the weekend.

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